There's Denise Williams on 103.5 WGRR. I'm Steve Mann. Let's hear it for Sal Stewart, the Reds' first baseman, sometimes second baseman, and occasionally third baseman, was just named the National League Rookie of the Month.

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0: Star Wars Day. May the 4th be with you. And Star Wars Day is always followed by Cinco de Mayo. I saw somebody post online yesterday that Cinco de Mayo falls on Taco Tuesday this year, and this is what we've been training for. 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
15: When it comes to the myriad reasons people don't get enough exercise, psychologist Diana Hill has heard them all. She's the author of a new book with a great title, I Know I Should Exercise, But. On a recent episode of my podcast, Chasing Life, Hill told me the number one reason people don't exercise is because they don't feel like they have enough time. She told us that she encourages people she works with to shift from an either-or mindset to a both-and mindset. Hill herself uses time at her son's baseball game to walk around the field cheering him on, instead of sitting on the sidelines. She also recommends setting up your space at home, at work, in the car to facilitate movement. So every night before I go to bed, I lay out my workout clothes next to my bathroom sink, so they are waiting there for me as a good reminder. I'm Dr. Sanjay Gupta, helping you live a better life.
16: 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A shopping spree? 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

103.5 WGRR had a concert announcement today. The Beach Boys are coming to town. They're going to be at PNC Pavilion August 12th. If you want to go to that show, tickets go on sale this Friday morning at 10.

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There's only two of these in the entire United States. What are they? Here's your hint. An animal and the star of a cartoon show. 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

There's Neil Diamond music done by UB40, who's going to be at Riverfront Live on Thursday night. That's Red Red Wine. I'm Steve Mann. That one wrapping up the Primetime Request Hour, and we'll do it again tomorrow night from 9 until 10.

There's only two of these in the entire United States. What are they? Here's your hint. An animal and the star of a cartoon show. Find out what it is tomorrow morning, 8:23, The Jim Day Show. 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

0: These guys are going back to Sphere in Las Vegas in September and November. 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

It's a little bit before 11 o'clock. I'm Steve Mann. I appreciate making us part of what's left of this Star Wars Day. Heading into Cinco de Mayo. It's Michael Jackson now. This is Bad.

That guy's biopic, Michael, still doing great at the box office. It was second this weekend, but it also became the second highest grossing biopic of all time, passing Elvis from a few years ago and trailing only Bohemian Rhapsody. And I know the studio was waiting to see how this movie did before greenlighting a sequel, but at this point, you think that would be a no-brainer. That's Michael Jackson's Band on 103.5 WGRR, and this is Foreigner. So-

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103.5 WTRR with a human batting practice pitching machine. Emilio Pagan gave up a triple and a home run in the bottom of the ninth, with the Reds leading 4-3, and the Reds lost to the Cubs tonight 5-4.

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2: I don't need to hear anything from anybody. 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Just play the game one way. You hit a ball in the gap, run. Boom, coming in hot.
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There's only two of these in the entire United States. What are they? 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An animal and the star of a cartoon show. Find out what it is tomorrow morning, 8:23, Jim Day Show. 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
1: Sometimes you can tell a lot about what someone wants to do offline by looking at what they do online. Let me tell you about Pinterest's first parenting trend report. Pinterest is a huge platform. They have 600 million monthly users, 80 billion searches per month. The report found a shift from the iPad kid era to now, when parents are actually more interested in real-world adventures and hands-on activities. The Global Trends and Insights lead at Pinterest told us, families are thoughtfully designing childhoods rooted in creativity, intention, and meaningful experiences. One psychologist we spoke to said he sees this as a reflection of parents' desire to build core capacities in their children: resilience, curiosity, self-regulation, empathy. These things don't grow automatically, but are built through lived experience. I'm Dr. Sanjay Gupta, helping you live a better life.

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12: When it comes to the myriad reasons people don't get enough exercise, psychologist Diana Hill has heard them all. She's the author of a new book with a great title, I Know I Should Exercise, But. On a recent episode of my podcast, Chasing Life, Hill told me the number one reason people don't exercise is because they don't feel like they have enough time. She told us that she encourages people she works with to shift from an either-or mindset to a both-and mindset. Hill herself uses time at her son's baseball game to walk around the field cheering him on, instead of sitting on the sidelines. She also recommends setting up your space at home, at work, in the car to facilitate movement. So every night before I go to bed, I lay out my workout clothes next to my bathroom sink, so they are waiting there for me as a good reminder. I'm Dr. Sanjay Gupta, helping you live a better life.
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2: Yeah.
1: Good morning, it's Jim Day Show on WGRR. And Karen, in your news, you're talking about all the zoos across the country. They're getting bomb threats called into them.
2: Some sort of local, not ours, but Akron, Cleveland, Louisville.
1: No bombs have been found. That's a great thing. And I'm like, I have a funny bomb story.
2: Yeah, it's needed to wait around to hear this.
1: It's not often you get to share a funny bomb story. So
2: What'd you do?
1: I'm innocent in this one.
2: Okay.
1: In college, Otterbein College, now known as Otterbein University, just north of Columbus, this one young lady. Oh, what was her name? Nope, it wasn't Karen. I thought it was Karen for a second. You would think. She decided she did not want to go to class. Mm-hmm. So she called in a bomb threat.
2: Wow.
1: Right? She's like, there's a bomb threat. There's a, you know, blah, blah in Battelle Hall. And
2: she couldn't just say she had a headache.
1: No, she wanted. So she got out of that way. Well, she got busted.
2: Yeah.
1: Now, this is back, you know, in the 80s. Things were maybe a little more lax with bomb threats.
2: Yeah.
1: So she just went to mayor's court. So she goes to mayor's court. And that's the mayor in charge of Westerville, Ohio. Mm-hmm. Comes up in front of the mayor and the mayor hears what happens. And she pronounces a sentence on my friend, actually.
2: Yeah.
1: And her punishment was she had to write. She had two sentences.
2: Are you serious?
1: In the mayor's office.
2: Like Bart Simpson style, one, I will not call in a bomb threat?
1: No. Not I will not call in fake bomb threats.
2: Wow. Wow.
1: 1,000 times on the mayor's chalkboard.
2: I feel like that's a little lenient. Just saying.
1: It's the 80s, man.
2: I've never even heard of mayor's court. Where was this?
1: Westerville, Ohio, man. Great place.
2: Okay. Well, pro tip, I'm going to imagine that that's not what would happen if you tried it today.
1: Don't think so. Don't
2: not recommend.
1: So. No. Then there's the end of my funny bomb scare.
2: Okay.
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9: There's something I'd like to talk to you about today, something that's been circulating on the internet that's become a real problem. 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Let me tell you clearly, these videos are scams. They are designed to take your money. Now, a couple things you should keep in mind. If something sounds too good to be true, it probably is. When you look at these videos, if they don't seem natural, if there's something off about them, the audio or the video, it's probably AI generated. And if you come across something that does pique your interest, see if you can find evidence of it from other sources. I promise you this, if I discover something incredible that you need to know about, I'm going to talk about it somewhere that you can easily find, not on some shady social media site. 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

Still don't have that win in May for the Reds. Maybe tonight will be different, taking on the Cubs this evening. I don't know what you're taking on today, but I hope you win. 62 right now. We're having a high today of about 72. That's a win right there with that temperature. Michael Jackson, rock with you on WGRR.

0: Cincinnati's greatest hits, 103.5 WGRR. Evil Ways, that's Santana. 612, and high today of 72 at 62 in Cincinnati with some showers. Those, by the way, are going to end when you get to work, and then they're going to kick up again probably around 2 this afternoon. So on the Facebook page, the WGR Facebook page, the question that will change the course of history today, what's something embarrassing you did in pursuit of a romantic interest? We're talking about this weekend when I was out with my buddies for the Flying Pig. We spent the weekend together at a buddy's house in Newport, and we talk about everything. And one of the embarrassing things you did in pursuit of a romantic interest. So put yours up on the Facebook page. Mine was, I was a in college at Otterbein College, just north of Columbus. I was a tour guide. Tour guide. So the younger classmen or the people who were looking at school would come and get tours. And then for orientation, I was an orientation assistant. And all the freshmen would come in. We'd show them around. We had like a 2-day, just a fun time. And I got a crush on a girl. Didn't know her name. I mean, at all. But I thought she was really cute. So the freshmen had a freshman directory that they were all given. It didn't go to anyone else, those sophomores, juniors, or seniors. It just went to the freshmen and had all their pictures, kind of like a yearbook, so they could all know each other, had their picture and their name. So I got a hold of one of these, and I started flipping through, looking for this girl I was looking for. And I started at the front, and I flipped pages, and I flipped pages, and I flipped pages. And I'm like, I was losing hope. And then, lo and behold, on the last page, her last name was White. There she was. I'm like, I just went through like a police lineup looking for this person. And if only I started at the back, it would have been a lot easier. Oh, I can't believe I did that. But we dated for that whole year. So that was kind of cool. She dumped me at the end, but you know, those things happen. So what's something embarrassing you did in pursuit of a romantic interest? Got that up on the WGR Facebook page.
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0: 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I'm wondering what your number one use is. Don McMillan has some views on that. We're going to get to that in a second. 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
2: This was a great chart in USA Today. They asked people, what do you spend your most time on the cell phone? And people answered, you can answer multiple things. But the number one answer, 26% of the time, texting is the number one use of the phone. Number two, posting to social media. Number three, taking pictures. Number four, watching videos. And number five was making calls. The phone is now fifth in the use of a phone. It's not a phone anymore. It's a texting machine we happen to make calls on. And we don't want to make calls because number six is blocking spam calls. People aren't honest, the survey takers, so I relabel. I think 3% of the time on your phone is actually spent searching for a plug to recharge your phone. 5% of the time is trying to remember passwords. I'm constantly asking my wife, I'm like, honey, what was the cat's name? And by the way, don't use your cat as your password. Don't. Somebody hacked our system. We had to rename our cat. Our cat's name is now CK97#Anderson. And the number one use of the phone, I believe, is correcting autocorrect. Perfect example. Okay, my wife sent this to me on my birthday. Happy birthday to you. Happy birthday to you. Happy birthday, dead husband. Happy birthday to you. And my wife's very funny. I texted her back. I said, I assume you meant dear. And she said, Did I?
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12: A Better Life with Dr. Sanjay Gupta.
13: In recent years, scientists have really dialed up the urgency to understand PFAS, sometimes referred to as forever chemicals because of how long they take to break down. The latest study found these chemicals may be aging men in their 50s and 60s a bit faster than men who are younger or older or women of any age. Experts we talked to said the accumulation of PFAS may lower testosterone levels in men, impair sperm quality, and increase risks of testicular and kidney cancer. Women, it seems, just seem to be able to clear PFAS faster. Now, whether you're a man or a woman, trying to limit your exposure is a great idea. Three ways to do that. Filter your drinking water. Don't use non-stick cookware like Teflon, and avoid fast food packaging, which are sometimes coated with these chemicals. I'm Dr. Sanjay Gupta, helping you live a better life.
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0: Turn it into my resignation today. I think you should as well. Good morning. It's Jim Day Show on 103.5 WGRR. 62 little sprinkles right now. And a high today of 72. Plus more rain again after about 2 this afternoon. So, yeah, I already have my resignation written up. I saw this morning, and I started writing it. And I will have it turned into the boss here before he gets in. You should as well. Because where you work is, you're not being treated nearly as nice as this restaurant in Toledo. I mean, I thought it was cool when Trey, my boss, came in on Friday and wished me luck with some marathon. And he's like, hey, here's where I live. I'm going to be up at this corner rooting yon. I'm like, that's awesome. That's awesome. And then when I hurt myself and couldn't run, he came in yesterday morning. He consoled me. I'm like, that's great. That's fantastic. I like the guy. He's cool. Not as cool as the guy who owns this restaurant. He shut the restaurant down, closed the restaurant, and took everybody who worked at the restaurant from the top to the bottom, everybody in between, and their families, on a cruise to the Bahamas, airfare included, everything included. This is where we need to work. We all turn your resignations in. The name of the restaurant is, and I just have it right here. Let me click over to it. Standard Restaurant in Toledo. Standard Restaurant in Toledo. Toledo. Get in there. Get your resume. That's the place to go. In the meantime, I've got the almost impossible question, one answer. That's next on WGRR.
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2: 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Just play the game one way. You hit a ball in the gap, run. Boom, coming in hot.
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8: There's something I'd like to talk to you about today, something that's been circulating on the internet that's become a real problem. Deep fake videos of me endorsing products that I've never even heard of and I have no relationship with whatsoever. Let me tell you clearly, these videos are scams. They are designed to take your money. Now, a couple things you should keep in mind. If something sounds too good to be true, it probably is. When you look at these videos, if they don't seem natural, if there's something off about them, the audio or the video, it's probably AI generated. And if you come across something that does pique your interest, see if you can find evidence of it from other sources. I promise you this, if I discover something incredible that you need to know about, I'm going to talk about it somewhere that you can easily find, not on some shady social media site. I'm Dr. Sanjay Gupta, helping you live a better life.
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1: 631 WGRR. I have the almost impossible question, and we're going to play it right after Karen.
2: Anyone needing a ride to their polling location for Ohio's primary election today will be able to ride all Metro services for free. Metro announced all fixed route buses will run their regular weekday schedules fare free on Election Day today. For those who need door-to-door help, Metro's Access Paratransit will be available for eligible riders, and Metro Now, the on-demand shuttle service, will also be free to anyone who needs it. Metro has already announced it will also offer fare-free rides for the general election coming up this November. Cincinnati and Northern Kentucky tourism leaders are celebrating local businesses during National Travel and Tourism Week, while the city emerges as a contender to host the NFL Draft for 2029. The draft, now a traveling event, attracted more than 800,000 visitors to Pittsburgh last month. Cincinnati's bid to host the NFL Draft is supported by, among other things, the anticipated completion of a new 700-room convention center hotel downtown. And the Reds lost to the Cubs on the road yesterday 5-4. They play again this evening at 7:40. I'm Karen Van Zandt with your news update on 103.5 WGRR.
1: Thanks, Karen. 6:33. I have it in my hand. The question for the morning. The almost impossible question. One question, one answer. You will get this right. I feel it. Skyline Chili's yours when you do. The average Cincinnatian goes shopping for this every month and a half. What is it? The average Cincinnatian goes shopping for this every month and a half. What is it? 513-987-1035. Tell me the right answer, and you're going to Skyline. Great prize. Every month and a half, average Cincinnatian goes shopping for this item. Tell me what the item is. 513-987-1035 with Def Leppard on WGRI.

0: Cincinnati's greatest hits, 103.5 WGRR. Don't be surprised if someone says, tacos? Would you like some tacos today? It's Taco Tuesday. Cinco de Mayo Day. You better have tacos today. I mean, I love the Hofbrauhaus, but yeah. Although, if you want to get a quick seat, any other restaurant will work today. The taco serving places might be a little crowded. 72 for the high today. Rain this morning, then it's going to stop probably right around 8 o'clock or so, and then back again this afternoon around 2, and then all night long. It is 62 right now in Cincinnati, doing the almost impossible question. It's one question, one answer. Average Cincinnatian goes shopping for this every month and a half. We're just trying to figure out what it is, and when you get it right, I mean, you could take your mom to Skyline Chili if you want. 513-987-1035. Let's start it off with you. Who's this?
1: This is Chuck.
0: Hey, Chuck, let's do it, man. Got the average Cincinnatian right here, and he goes shopping for this every month and a half.
1: I think it's got to be toilet paper.
0: TP. How much TP do you buy per trip, my friend?
1: Too much.
0: No, that's never the right answer. Too much is never the right answer. You say that, and then you'd be like, nope, didn't get enough this time. No, it's not okay. TP. Try again, Chuck.
1: All right.
0: Bye-bye. 513-987-1035. Let's go to Mount Orb. What is the answer? Average Cincinnatian goes shopping for this every month and a half. What do you think?
2: Is it for a wedding, like a gift?
0: Because you're always getting invited to weddings. Yeah. Not a lot a year, but enough that every month and a half you have to buy one. No, that's not it. Try again.
2: Thank you.
0: You're welcome. Average Cincinnatian goes shopping for this every month and a half. We're dropping the bucks on it. What could it be? Good morning, Nina. What do you think?
3: Well, I'm going to say laundry detergent.
0: Laundry detergent. Yeah, because we're always getting dirty clothes. We're always needing to wash. That is a wonderfully smart answer, but not smart enough for this one. Take care.
3: Thanks.
0: Bye-bye. Well, I don't have an answer. It's gloop time. Always gives the answer away. Mayonnaise to the right, this to the left. Remember, mayonnaise to the right, this to the left. That's your answer. The average Cincinnatian goes shopping for this every month and a half. Tell me what it is. Your clue is mayonnaise to the right, keep this to the left. 513-987-1035.
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9: There's something I'd like to talk to you about today, something that's been circulating on the internet that's become a real problem. Deep fake videos of me endorsing products that I've never even heard of and I have no relationship with whatsoever. Let me tell you clearly, these videos are scams. They are designed to take your money. Now, a couple things you should keep in mind. If something sounds too good to be true, it probably is. When you look at these videos, if they don't seem natural, if there's something off about them, the audio or the video, it's probably AI generated. And if you come across something that does pique your interest, see if you can find evidence of it from other sources. I promise you this, if I discover something incredible that you need to know about, I'm going to talk about it somewhere that you can easily find, not on some shady social media site. I'm Dr. Sanjay Gupta, helping you live a better life.
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0: The countdown, boy, it's getting close. Mother's Day on Sunday. There's REO Speedwagon. It is 6:52 at WGR. Are you ready? Do you have something for flowers, jewelry, card, dinner, make the bed, vacuum, sweep, cut the grass? I mean, there's so many things you could do. Tell her you love her, kiss her. If your kids, you know, all the stuff. Make a macaroni something. For, wouldn't that be fun if you know, your kids are grown, they still made you a macaroni wreath? I think that'd be pretty cool, actually. 72 for the high today right now. 61 in Cincinnati. Doing the almost impossible question. The average Cincinnatian goes shopping for this every month and a half. What is it we're going shopping for every month and a half? 513-987-1035. In Westchester right now with Diana. What do you think?
1: How about mustard?
0: Mustard. Someone used the clue. Yeah, it is mustard. Every 50 days, we here in Cincinnati decide our mustard is too bad. It's got too much crust on top. We need to go get a new jar of it. I can't shake the water up anymore in the mustard. I need to get a new jar.
1: There you go.
0: Oh, my gosh. All right, you got it right. And you got some Skyline chili coming your way. Do you put mustard on your Skyline?
1: Absolutely.
0: Yes. Yeah. I love it. That's that got to put. I see if people order it without, their Coney without. I'm like, what are you doing? You just need to get out of line and let me show you how it's done. Get to Skyline. You got a $25 gift card, and for a limited time, you can try out their Skyline Chilito Dip. It's back. 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And if you like the spice, I would highly recommend a little jalapeno to be thrown in there. Feeling good. It's Skyline time. Congratulations.
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12: 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Pinterest is a huge platform. They have 600 million monthly users, 80 billion searches per month. The report found a shift from the iPad kid era to now, when parents are actually more interested in real-world adventures and hands-on activities. The Global Trends and Insights lead at Pinterest told us, families are thoughtfully designing childhoods rooted in creativity, intention, and meaningful experiences. One psychologist we spoke to said he sees this as a reflection of parents' desire to build core capacities in their children: resilience, curiosity, self-regulation, empathy. These things don't grow automatically, but are built through lived experience. I'm Dr. Sanjay Gupta, helping you live a better life.
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0: two questions with mothers as the theme, because it's Mother's Day week. Two for Tuesday coming up here in just a few, and you can win tickets to see the Beach Boys.
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0: nothing but Cincinnati's greatest hits. ELO. 718, I need the ninth caller right now, 513-987-1035, so you can plan a 2 for Tuesday and win tickets to see the Beach Boys.
1: Oh, did I just say the Beach Boys? Yeah, I did.
0: 513-987-1035. They're coming to PNC Pavilion August the 12th. If you want to see the Beach Boys, ninth caller right now, 513-987-1035. You'll play for a 2 for Tuesday. Two questions, you get them both right, you're off to see the Beach Boys. Let me give you the first question right now. It is the following. In the movie The Incredibles, the kids' names, Violet, Dash, and Jack-Jack. What's mom's name? In the movie The Incredibles, the kids' names are Violet, Dash, and Jack-Jack. Tell me mom's name. Get that name right, 513-987-1035, and I'll get you question number two. You get that one right, and you win the tickets to see the Beach Boys. 513-987-1035.

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Jim

0: Reds trying for their first win in May tonight against the Cubs. Good luck to them. 727 at WGRR with Elton John. And we are playing the Tuesday game. Two tickets to see the Beach Boys. They're coming to PNC Pavilion on August 12th. Tickets go on sale Friday. You just need to get two questions correct to win. Play along wherever you are. But here on WGRR, let's say good morning to Ryan in Sharonville. Y'all ready for Sunday, Mother's Day?
1: Not yet.
0: You got some time. Don't worry. It's only Tuesday, so you got plenty of time. And if you win this, you can set up the tickets to see the Beach Boys. They're coming to the PNC Pavilion in wherever they have that, here in Cincinnati. Wherever that is. All right, Ryan, two questions. You got to get them both right. Are you ready?
1: Yes.
0: In the movie The Incredibles, the kids' names are Violet, Dash, and Jack-Jack. Tell me, what's mom's name?
1: Ellen.
0: Ellen. Yeah, also known as Elastigirl. So, all right, you got the first one right. Congratulations. Ready for number two?
1: Yes.
0: All right, here we go. According to most consumer surveys, what Mother's Day gift is purchased more often than jewelry? What is it? According to most recent consumer surveys, what Mother's Day gift is purchased more often than jewelry? What is it?
1: Flowers.
0: Flowers. Confident on it?
1: I'm feeling confident.
0: Nice. And there you go. Flowers it is. Outstanding. Toof Tuesday. Ryan, you got some tickets to see the Beach Boys. Congratulations.
1: Thank you.
0: You are more than welcome. 100 million records sold, rock and roll Hall of Fame members, Lifetime Achievement Grammy Award winners. They are coming to Cincinnati August the 12th. 60 years they're celebrating of the Pet Sounds album. Tickets are on sale this Friday at 10 o'clock at Ticketmaster.com. You've got them for free. Congratulations.
1: Thank you.
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10: You know, I watched a video the other day about kids getting landlines at home. We haven't had a landline in my house in I can't even tell you how long. But seeing these parents about my age being teleported back to their own childhoods, a simpler time before screens, was really powerful. And as for the kids, they sat and had conversations with their grandparents without multitasking or being distracted by a screen. I thought this was a great way to have kids stay in touch with family members and friends without getting sucked into the smartphone era too young. Of course, you need other people close by to hop on board as well if this is something that's going to work. Perhaps most important, I realized, these relics can be a great conversation starter with your children. You can talk about what it really means to be connected in this day and age. Things have changed a lot. I'm Dr. Sanjay Gupta, helping you live a better life.
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1: Morning, it's the Jim Day Show on WGRR, and with the news and a slice of sarcasm on the side, is Karen.
2: Hi, how you doing?
1: I'm great.
2: Good. How's your leg?
1: Let's not talk about my leg.
2: All right. Let's talk about the news.
1: Injured it during the flying pig this weekend, in case you missed it. It's the size of my thigh right now, and I'm talking my ankle.
2: Yeah.
1: My ankle's the size of my thigh.
2: It's not a pretty sight, but glad you're here. So in the news, Joe Burrow's in the news. Did you hear about this?
1: Did he injure himself like I did?
2: He did not. No, he's not injured. Nobody worry. He's not injured. He was just in New York City yesterday. He was spotted at the New York City Met Gala.
1: Oh, so I saw pictures of him. He was catching a little flack when he was down at the Kentucky Derby because he had a pretty sweet fedora, sweet pants, and just a t-shirt. And I was like, t-shirt? What's that about? And I'm like, he's not fashionable enough for that.
2: He's Joe Burrow. He can do whatever he wants.
1: That's what I said. That's what I told my son. My son's like, so I know he was at the Met last year as well. What did he wear this year? Do you have his attire?
2: I didn't bring a picture.
1: Well.
2: No, he was just kind of wearing a suit. You know, if you're not familiar with the Met Gala, it's like over the top high fashion. Right. It's a big fundraiser. Anyway, but it's all the outfits are more like works of art than things you would wear to Target, you know? So anyway.
1: Not what I wear, in other words.
2: Exactly. But Joe was there with his former college teammate, Justin Jefferson, who plays for the Vikings.
1: Mm-hmm.
2: So they went together, both just kind of had on like regular suits from what I could tell. But they both look good, as they always do. But this year's theme for the Met Gala was costume art. But it's not the first time in the offseason Joe has done fashion things. If you remember a couple years ago, he went and participated in Vogue's fashion show in Paris.
1: Well, that's right. I remember that.
2: Yeah. So I don't know. Maybe he's working on his plan B.
1: He's got the looks, man.
2: Right.
1: Got the looks.
2: Long-term closures are coming to ramps along 7175 as part of the Brent Spence Bridge Corridor Project. And these closures will start May 20th. Crews are beginning work there with some closures lasting until later this year or into next year. The big bridge project aims to obviously add more interstate lanes, improve access on and off the highway, and they're building that new companion bridge. There's a lot going on with this project. So what I'm going to do is just post the article with all the closures on our Facebook.
1: And they're starting on the 20th?
2: Yes.
1: All right.
2: So just a heads up, but if you use 7175 at all, because there's closures both north and southbound, you'll want to know about it. There's too many to name right here. So just follow us on Facebook at WGRR. You'll see it there. And finally, today is Cinco de Mayo.
1: Happy Cinco de Mayo. Taco Tuesday.
2: Yes, exactly. It's a good day. But if you think that guacamole, the most guacamole is consumed in the U.S., you would think maybe today. Mm-hmm. It's not. Do you know when it is?
1: Well, then if it's not today, I'm going it's a Super Bowl. Or New Year's.
2: Super Bowl.
1: Okay.
2: Super Bowl.
1: Really?
2: In fact, according to this study, the Super Bowl consistently tops avocado sales in general for the U.S. every year.
1: Really?
2: Mm-hmm.
1: Well, we do a lot of avocado dip at my house during the Super Bowl, otherwise known as guacamole.
2: Guacamole,
1: we like to call it avocado dip.
2: Yeah.
1: We call it
2: avocado toast dip.
1: Toast dip. Yeah. Karen, thank you for that knowledge that you have passed along to us.
2: You're welcome. I know you couldn't do without it.
1: Now I'm going to pass along a story of the definition of hurt and injured. There's a difference.
2: Oh.
1: Who's next in WGRR?

0: 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It's a Cinco de Mayo celebration.
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0: Number one reason that kids quit sports is, Karen, what do you think?
1: Oh, gosh. They just don't like it anymore.
0: And they don't like it because their parents are embarrassing them at the games.
1: Oh.
0: They love the sport, but the number one reason kids quit sports is because mom and dad are embarrassing at the game. Good morning. It's the Jim Day Show on WGRR. And if you have ever seen other parents, not you, of course, because you would never, ever act that way.
1: If
0: you've seen other parents act in such an embarrassing way, we want to know. 513-987-1035. My kids were in fifth grade. It was actually Abby's team, indoor soccer team.
1: Okay.
0: And we're sitting next to this guy. His nickname was Rhino. he played college ball, and he was a big guy, so they called him Rhino. So that was still kind of his nickname.
1: Okay.
0: And his wife, who was extremely athletic as well, and their kids were all athletic.
1: Mm-hmm.
0: And their daughter is out there, now fifth grade, mind you, playing indoor soccer. And they're yelling and screaming just in a good manner.
1: Yeah.
0: Then all of a sudden their daughter falls on the ground. And she's laying there, and then she starts limping, and she looks over at her dad with these big eyes, and he looks at her, and he goes, "Are you hurt? Or are you injured?" And she's like,
1: "What's the difference?"
0: And she just had this look in her eyes, and she's like, you could tell she wanted to get off the field. He goes, "No, are you hurt? Or are you injured?" And she kind of looked at, "Injured or hurt?" And mom yells at, "Answer your father."
1: Oh, my gosh.
0: And she goes, "I'm hurt." He said, "Good, then keep playing."
1: Oh, my God.
0: So we're like,
1: they sound like they're fun at parties.
0: We're like, what's the difference?
1: But what is the difference?
0: If you're hurt, you keep playing. If you're injured, you go to the hospital.
1: Oh, my God.
0: Play through the pain. I'm like, holy smokes.
1: That poor kid.
0: If the trainer can't fix it, he says, then they're going to the hospital. I'm like, they're in fifth grade indoor soccer. There's no trainer.
1: Right. I was going to say, she's what, 10 in fifth grade? 9, 10, something like that. Wow.
0: I do know she's turned into a normal 20-year-old. So.
1: Well, that's good to know, because I was worried about Rhino Jr.
0: Yeah, so when I fell at the Flying Pig over the weekend, all I could think of is, am I hurt or injured? Am I hurt or injured? I'm just hurt. So I kept hobbling along. Then I went, no, I'm injured.
1: See,
0: take me out now, coach.
1: Now that I know that story, next year when you run, I'll keep track of you.
0: Are you hurt?
1: If it happens, I'll yell that at you.
0: Or injured.
1: Will that make you feel better?
0: Oh, it'll make me feel so much better. Like it's Rhino yelling at me. 513-987-1035. Number one reason kids quit sports is because parents embarrass them at the games. Want to know what you've seen at the ball field from them other parents.
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7: You know, I watched a video the other day about kids getting landlines at home. We haven't had a landline in my house in I can't even tell you how long. But seeing these parents about my age being teleported back to their own childhoods, a simpler time before screens, was really powerful. And as for the kids, they sat and had conversations with their grandparents without multitasking or being distracted by a screen. I thought this was a great way to have kids stay in touch with family members and friends without getting sucked into the smartphone era too young. Of course, you need other people close by to hop on board as well if this is something that's going to work. Perhaps most important, I realized, these relics can be a great conversation starter with your children. You can talk about what it really means to be connected in this day and age. Things have changed a lot. I'm Dr. Sanjay Gupta, helping you live a better life.
8: 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A shopping spree? 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
1: 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Just play the game one way. You hit a ball in the gap, run. 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

0: forget about parents yelling at kids and the kids quitting sports because of it. I just talked to a guy who quit reffing because of parents. Good morning. This is Jim Day Show on WGR. Actually, I misspoke. He didn't quit reffing. He quit coaching. He's like, I love coaching kids from when they're wee little things, and I like keeping them with me, the same team as they get older and older. He goes, but then I found when I moved with them to the point where I started getting paid as a coach and not just a volunteer, it wasn't as much fun because the parents could really yell at me because they're paying me to be the coach. He goes, so I now only coach up until the point where the money starts flowing. He goes, it is not worth it. Not worth it. Because if a parent yells at me when I'm volunteering, I can quit, no problem. But if they're paying me, yeah, I kind of have to take the heat. Yeah, that's interesting. Hey, coming up, I have the 80s at 8. Ready or not, 80s at 8 are on the way, plus a chance at $1,500 with a summer survival next on WGRR.
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I need Heather Hollister of Trenton right now to call me. Heather Hollister of Trenton, 513-987-1035. 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And if you haven't given us your name yet, ain't no way you're going to win. 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
1: 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It's the Jim Day Show on 103.5 WGRR. Appreciate you taking us into work today. 61 right now, 72 this afternoon. It's going to be perfect to sit on your back deck in that old beat-up patio furniture you have and enjoy the evening. Or you could stop ignoring how old it is and get some new stuff with WGR's Summer Survival. We've got a brand new patio furniture set we want to set you up with from Sunspot Pool and Patio. 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Heather Hollister of Trenton. A couple more minutes. 513-987-1035 for you to call back in here, and you will be in the running for that grand prize. 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It's up to you. But right now, I need Heather Hollister of Trenton. 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
8: We are finally starting to learn more things we can do to keep our brain sharp as we age. A lot of people think crossword puzzles or Sudoku might do the trick, but the science doesn't really bear that out. What one recent study found, though, was that a certain type of brain training seems to have a significant impact on cognition as we get older. It wasn't memory or even problem-solving tasks that moved the needle. It was an interactive computerized game that tested the ability to recognize two separate images in faster and faster sequences. It's what we call a task of divided attention, in which you don't have a conscious strategy on how to improve. That's according to the study's lead author. You're just trying to do the best you can to figure out how to divide your attention. Now, the game in this study was called Double Decision. If you want to find it and try it out yourself. I'm Dr. Sanjay Gupta, helping you live a better life.
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0: There are 43 quintrillion combinations of what? We'll get into that with three things you'd know in just a second on 103.5 WGRR. But hey, got to give credit to Randy Rico, and what a great day in the tri-state. A couple showers, sure, we had this morning, but those are gone. We should be dry until about 2 o'clock or so this afternoon. Rain will be back in then, but a high of 72. So until then, enjoy the dryness. And then it's going to rain for a day, and then we should be dry, and then Mother's Day. Well, let's not look that far ahead yet, shall we? Three things you didn't know. I guarantee you'll share one with a friend today. So, yeah, there are 43 quintillion combinations of what? The answer, combination of colors on a standard Rubik's Cube. 43 quintillion ways to turn it to get different color combinations. That is so many that if those color combinations changed every second, it would take 1.3 trillion years to make all of them. That's a ton. Yet any of the 43 quintillion combinations that a Rubik's Cube is in only takes 20 moves to solve. I find that amazing. Number two, three things you didn't know. Maybe you'll share this with a friend today. If you really dig texting and driving, you're thinking, this is sweet. I love texting and driving or watching a movie on driving to work. Then you need to move to Montana. Although most cities in Montana actually ban distracted driving, the state of Montana has no distracted driving laws. So as long as you're not in the city in Montana, go ahead. I mean, 70 miles an hour, send that email. You want to text the group chat the picture you just took of your phone without your seatbelt on, looking over there? Go ahead. Full speed while you're passing someone. You can. It's Montana. It's legal. And finally, for your bar trivia, the United States and Australia are the only two places on the planet Earth where you will find what kind of animal? Australia and the United States, only place on Earth where you'll find what kind of animal? I'll tell you, Australia has 300,000 of them. And in the U.S., we have two. They're in a zoo in Atlanta. Other than that, they're nowhere else in the world. What are they? Oh, I'll also give you this clue. The animal is also a star of Phineas and Ferb. It's got to be a platypus. Harry the platypus. That's the answer to that question right there. You'll get the trivia right this week, trust me. There you go, three things you didn't know. Which one are you going to share with a friend today?
1: Roadside workers have lives.
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12: You and I have never met, but I'm willing to bet that there is something you would like to do, but you feel like you can't, that it's too hard, that you don't deserve it. A colleague of mine recently told me about this new book called Brave Shift, 30 Mindset Changes to Transform Your Life. It's written by a woman named Michelle Carrer. Carrer says the one thing most people forget when they set a goal is to attach a reason to it. Having that reason is big, because when you don't want to do something that's necessary to reach your goal, you can go back to your reason to find the motivation you need. Try to frame your goal as something you want to achieve, as opposed to being a bad part of yourself that you want to change. That will make you more likely to succeed, as will asking for help. All of us need it, and it makes people feel good to help you achieve your goals. I'm Dr. Sanjay Gupta, helping you live a better life.

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1: Hello, it's the Jim Day Show on 103.5 WGRR. Dressed in her black today, Karen Van Sant.
2: as different from any other day.
1: Not really. It's about the same.
2: Well, you're wearing gray. We do a lot of black and gray in this room. So here's what's going on in the news today. It's Ohio's primary election.
1: Oh, I forgot all about Election Day today. How did I forget that?
2: I don't know. I told you about it 2 days ago.
1: I know you did. And you can even get like free rides with Metro.
2: Exactly.
1: I didn't. I completely blanked on that.
2: Yeah. So, well, you live in Ohio, so go vote today. Ohio's primary election today. And if you do need a ride, again, you know, with the rain especially, Metro announced all fixed route buses will run their regular weekday schedules fare free today. Now, if you need door-to-door help or you need the Metro Now, which is the on-demand shuttle service, those are also free for those who need it. I would say download the app, the Metro app. It's going to have all that info for you. In other news.
1: Oh, wait. Just on the election thing really quick.
2: Yeah.
1: I just want to say, if you are a candidate and you hire people to go door to door to talk about your candidacy and everything.
2: Sure.
1: Don't show up at my house at 8 o'clock at night on a Sunday. I was in bed already.
2: Yeah.
1: Ring the doorbell at 8 o'clock at night on a Sunday.
2: Yeah.
1: And my wife's like, who's at the door? And she goes to the door and doesn't see anybody outside the window. So she kind of opens it just to see, you know.
2: Like there's someone there.
1: Yeah. Right. And the person who was dropping off a little slim piece of a packet of things to, you know, vote for these people, attempting to slide it in the side of our door between the door and the door jamb.
2: Yeah, don't do that.
1: And I'm always like, what are you doing there?
2: Yeah.
1: Don't do that. And don't do it at 8 o'clock at night on a Sunday.
2: That's weird.
1: Sunday
2: at 8 o'clock?
1: No, no. I would have said I'm not voting for any of those candidates because of that.
2: Yeah.
1: However, I'm voting for those candidates because they're the ones I liked.
0: So I'm just, but don't do it again.
2: Don't do it again. This is your final warning.
0: Yes.
2: Like, I know 8 o'clock at night on a weeknight is late for me and you because we go to
1: it's
2: bed.
1: It's late for anybody.
2: But yeah, for just knocking on the door, that's late for anybody.
1: Nope.
2: All right.
1: Anyways, continue.
2: Thank you. I was waiting for a rant. I hadn't had one yet this morning.
1: No.
2: Thank you, Dad. Cincinnati and Northern Kentucky tourism leaders are celebrating local businesses during National Travel and Tourism Week, while the city emerges as a contender to host the NFL Draft, Jim.
1: What?
2: Yeah.
1: No, really?
2: Bring it on. We're looking ahead to 2029.
1: Bring it on.
2: So the draft is now a traveling event, which I did not know.
1: Yeah, yeah.
2: It attracted more than 800,000 visitors to Pittsburgh last month. And look, if Pittsburgh can host it, we can host it, right? Obviously, so that's caught people's attention. I think they already know where it's going to be next year and also possibly 2028. So they're looking ahead 2029. And one of the things that's probably really going to help if it gets done in time is that new 700-room convention center hotel downtown.
1: Oh, yeah.
2: So once that opens up, a lot more things like this.
1: It'd be pretty sweet to have it here.
2: Again, if Pittsburgh can do it.
1: We can do it.
2: That's right. Finally, we're only 5 days away from Mother's Day.
1: Oh, happy Mother's Day, Mom, in case I forget.
2: Yeah, early. A new survey asked moms what they do not want for Mother's Day.
1: Oh, what do they not want?
2: Here's the thing.
1: Yeah.
2: You know, if it's on a list, there's a reason why.
1: Because the list is probably done by some specific business.
2: Well, no, it's because somebody's actually received these gifts.
1: Oh, then there's that too.
2: Yeah. So the number one thing moms say they do not want, cleaning supplies. If you get your mother cleaning supplies for Mother's Day, I hope it's a joke.
1: Every mom needs a new magic eraser. Everyone. Oh, but thanks. It's handy. I'm going to stick it here in my purse.
2: Yeah. New Swiffer.
1: Yes. Yeah. Absolutely.
2: Some Tide Pods.
1: Listen. You never have enough Tide Pods or the little whiteout stick that you can put on your clothes. That's important.
2: That's true. Yeah.
1: Important.
2: And also on the list, generic gifts like, quote, best mom in the world mugs. Look, I think that's fine if you're a little kid.
1: I need to take that back.
2: If you're 40, maybe not.
1: Got to return it, see if Amazon will take it back.
2: Come on, Jim.
1: I know. All right, Karen, today's a big day. What is today?
2: Cinco de Mayo.
1: Taco Tuesday in addition to that.
2: Yes.
1: And we're going to celebrate next on WGRR.

0: Taco Tuesday. I have seen probably, Karen, 30 variations of the meme that says, we've been practicing for this.
1: Yes.
0: And now it's time to put it into practice.
1: Yes.
0: Falling on the same day. So let's get to know Karen and her Taco Tuesday loves.
1: Okay.
0: Hot, mild.
1: Are we talking tacos? Or are we talking?
0: Well, I was thinking tacos, but if you want to go elsewhere.
1: Honestly, it depends on my mood, but typically mild.
0: Mild.
1: Yes.
0: I like hot. Crunchy, soft.
1: Oh, see, again, depends on my mood. I'm going to go soft.
0: Soft. I like crunchy.
1: Okay.
0: Beef, chicken, or fish?
1: Fish.
0: No moods.
1: Fish.
0: Fish.
1: Mm-hmm.
0: I like beef. Cilantro or not?
1: Cilantro.
0: Yes, we agree.
1: Ooh, on one thing.
0: Sour cream, yay or nay?
1: No.
0: Yeah, we agree. You should not put sour cream on a taco.
1: I don't like sour cream.
0: Tomato or not?
1: No. No.
0: Well, that's a lot of thinking. What kind of thought process went through your head on determining whether you wanted tomatoes on a taco or not? That was a good 10 seconds of thought.
1: It depends on the tomato. If it's too wet, I don't want it. But if you take the time to get most of the seeds out,
0: seeded,
1: then yeah. So it depends.
0: Seeded tomato?
1: Yes. Then yes.
0: Seeds in the tomato?
1: No.
0: I like either. Yes and yes.
1: Okay.
0: What else do we put on our tacos? Is that it? Oh, lettuce.
1: I like lettuce and tacos.
0: Do you like it shredded or you just like to stick it in there,
1: shredded.
0: Rip it up? Shredded is the only
1: shredded.
0: Way to go. Prepackaged or not prepackaged shredded lettuce?
1: I will do either one.
0: Look at you.
1: Whichever's around.
0: All right. So we're kind of similar yet completely different in some areas, which means if we ever go out for a Taco Tuesday lunch today, you won't be eating my taco because mine will be crunchy with beef and you like fish with soft shells.
1: I didn't say I wouldn't eat it. I'm glad we're different because that way I can eat yours because we'll order different
0: things. Hey, wait a minute now. Last question on a Taco Tuesday, Cinco de Mayo Day. More important than even the taco.
1: Okay.
0: Frozen or on the rocks?
1: On the rocks.
0: Yeah!
1: Yeah, I can't do frozen.
0: Salt on the rim or not?
1: Yes.
0: These are all important questions.
1: I will say no if my doctor's listening because, sodium. But salt on the rim. You have to have salt on the rim.
0: My doctor's listening, yes. Yes, yes, and yes, and I'll see you next Tuesday.
2: Grater's Ice Cream is...
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4: Getting your heart broken can be really rough. It'll happen to most of us at some point in our lives. It's not just an emotional experience, it's a physical one too. Often described as getting the wind knocked out of you, a knot in your stomach, trouble sleeping. I recently spoke about this with Dr. Yoram Yovil, a psychiatrist and neuroscientist. He was on my podcast, Chasing Life. Now he told me heartbreak doesn't have to last forever. And while your inclination might be to withdraw, isolate, and shut down, it's often the opposite of what supports healing. One of the things that helps us the most is reconnecting to other people you love. And the reverse is also true, he said. If someone you care about is struggling, don't give up on them. You hold the power to comfort loved ones that are in deep physical or emotional distress. I'm Dr. Sanjay Gupta, helping you live a better life.
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0: Shout out to Heidi Klum, because I know she's listening to WGR this morning. Hi, my name's Jim, and looking for a high today of 72, 61 right now. Why Heidi? Because of all the different pictures I have seen from the Met Gala last night, her outfit was by far the best. She looked like a statue. It was supposed to be inspired by artwork. You were supposed to make your fashions as. And if you have not seen hers, you need to go check it out. She looks like a statue. It is the most amazing artwork in clothes I've ever seen. I mean, some people had clothes that were just cool looking. Hers, she looked like a statue. It was the veiled something. I don't even know what she was based on. The veiled something. I'm not that culturally literate. But it looked great. It really, really did. So that's your job today. If you haven't seen it yet, just start Googling that. And then while you're out Googling, make sure you get signed up for our summer survival. What do you get with the summer survival? Well, check this out.
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3: 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Just play the game one way. You hit a ball in the gap, run. 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
8: You and I have never met, but I'm willing to bet that there is something you would like to do, but you feel like you can't, that it's too hard, that you don't deserve it. A colleague of mine recently told me about this new book called Brave Shift, 30 Mindset Changes to Transform Your Life. It's written by a woman named Michelle Carrer. Carrer says the one thing most people forget when they set a goal is to attach a reason to it. Having that reason is big, because when you don't want to do something that's necessary to reach your goal, you can go back to your reason to find the motivation you need. Try to frame your goal as something you want to achieve, as opposed to being a bad part of yourself that you want to change. That will make you more likely to succeed, as will asking for help. All of us need it, and it makes people feel good to help you achieve your goals. I'm Dr. Sanjay Gupta, helping you live a better life.
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Good morning, I'm Rockin' Ron. Double the fun, double the pleasure today. Not only Taco Tuesday, but Cinco de Mayo.

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These cars were popular in the Latino culture on this Cinco de Mayo. It's War singing about Lowrider.

feeling when the meeting is over, but people keep asking stupid questions? 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

103.5 WGRR, Cincinnati's greatest hits. You're going to hear Turn the Beat Around from Vicki Sue Robinson, along with songs you haven't heard in a long time from Donna Summer, Neil Young, Chicago, even a great hit for Cinco de Mayo today, and more all tonight with Steve Mann on the 70s at 7.

0: 103.5 WGRR, Cincinnati's greatest hits. Lionel Richie, the Commodores, and Easy at 10:12. I'm Ron Schumacher. Voters in Ohio and Indiana heading to the polls today for primary elections in Ohio, races for governor, U.S. Senate, and House. In Indiana, U.S. House races there. Also, six school levies on the ballot in greater Cincinnati. A reminder, it's too late, of course, to mail in your ballot. Need to drop it off at the Board of Elections by 7:30 tonight. And if you live in Hamilton County, you could have a change in your polling place. Last October, Ohio Redistricting Commission okayed a new congressional map. So there might be a different polling place for you in the primary today. Polls open until 6 o'clock tonight in the Hoosier State and 7:30 in the Buckeye State. Make your voice heard.
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13: Getting your heart broken can be really rough. It'll happen to most of us at some point in our lives. It's not just an emotional experience, it's a physical one too. Often described as getting the wind knocked out of you, a knot in your stomach, trouble sleeping. I recently spoke about this with Dr. Yoram Yovel, a psychiatrist and neuroscientist. He was on my podcast, Chasing Life. Now, he told me heartbreak doesn't have to last forever. And while your inclination might be to withdraw, isolate, and shut down, it's often the opposite of what supports healing. One of the things that helps us the most is reconnecting to other people you love. And the reverse is also true, he said. If someone you care about is struggling, don't give up on them. You hold the power to comfort loved ones that are in deep physical or emotional distress. I'm Dr. Sanjay Gupta, helping you live a better life.

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Beach Boys playing PNC Pavilion at Riverbend on August 12th. You can win tickets to the show before you can buy them. 7:20 tomorrow morning. Figure out who am I. Jim Day will give you 9 clues to correctly guess to win those Beach Boys concert tickets.

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0: 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I'm Ron Schumacher. 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
11: Sometimes you can tell a lot about what someone wants to do offline by looking at what they do online. Let me tell you about Pinterest's first parenting trend report. Pinterest is a huge platform. They have 600 million monthly users, 80 billion searches per month. The report found a shift from the iPad kid era to now, when parents are actually more interested in real-world adventures and hands-on activities. The global trends and insights lead at Pinterest told us families are thoughtfully designing childhoods rooted in creativity, intention, and meaningful experiences. 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I'm Dr. Sanjay Gupta, helping you live a better life.
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tomorrow's going to be a day of honesty. You're going to have to admit what mom was weirdly right about. 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That's tomorrow, 7:43 on the Jim Day Show. 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
1: 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From Cleveland, Eric Carmen, the Raspberries, and Go All the Way for Lori and Marymont. At 12:11, I'm Rockin' Ron. 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Let me know what you'd like to hear between now and 1 at 513-987-1035. We'll just announce last hour three great acts of the 1980s touring this fall. They are the group that gave us Hourglass and Tempted, Squeeze with Adam Ant of Goody Two Shoes fame, and Haircut 100 included as well, singing Love Plus One. 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
14: 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Deep fake videos of me endorsing products that I've never even heard of and I have no relationship with whatsoever. Let me tell you clearly, these videos are scams. They are designed to take your money. Now, a couple things you should keep in mind. If something sounds too good to be true, it probably is. When you look at these videos, if they don't seem natural, if there's something off about them, the audio or the video, it's probably AI generated. And if you come across something that does pique your interest, see if you can find evidence of it from other sources. I promise you this, if I discover something incredible that you need to know about, I'm going to talk about it somewhere that you can easily find, not on some shady social media site. I'm Dr. Sanjay Gupta, helping you live a better life.
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0: 103.5 WGRR, Cincinnati's greatest hits. For Brittany, listening in Sharonville, she writes in her email to me, this week's all about the moms, and I wanted to request an artist who was a mom, Whitney Houston. Also wanted to say happy early Mother's Day to all the moms, and thanks for everything they do. I second that. Thank you, Brittany. There is the woman known as The Voice, Whitney Houston, and I Want to Dance with Somebody at 1241. Ron Schumacher with your lunchtime greats by request in the next 20 minutes by email ron@wgrr.com. 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Then listen for your name four times Monday through Friday. The first name of the day at 8 in the morning with Jim Day. Then listen at 11. Next name could be yours at 1 and 4 this afternoon. When you hear your name, get back with us within 10 minutes and you're qualified to win. Al in Hamilton wants to hear the biggest hit of 1971. It's next, Al.
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3: Getting your heart broken can be really rough. It'll happen to most of us at some point in our lives. It's not just an emotional experience, it's a physical one too. Often described as getting the wind knocked out of you, a knot in your stomach, trouble sleeping. I recently spoke about this with Dr. Yoram Yovel, a psychiatrist and neuroscientist. He was on my podcast, Chasing Life. Now, he told me heartbreak doesn't have to last forever. And while your inclination might be to withdraw, isolate, and shut down, it's often the opposite of what supports healing. One of the things that helps us the most is reconnecting to other people you love. And the reverse is also true, he said. If someone you care about is struggling, don't give up on them. You hold the power to comfort loved ones that are in deep physical or emotional distress. I'm Dr. Sanjay Gupta, helping you live a better life.
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0: 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Needing surgery comes with a lot of questions. Where to get it shouldn't be one of them. If it's surgery, it's a Christ. Who's this?
1: 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This is Dave from Silverton. Let's do Blue Oyster Cult burning for you.

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And that name is Cynthia Gunter of Dillsboro. 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

103.5 WGRR, Cincinnati's greatest hits. Reds now with a four-game losing streak. Another loss last night to the Cubs, 5-4. Another game in Chicago tonight at 7:40. Come on, Reds, turn it around.

Tomorrow's going to be a day of honesty. You're going to have to admit what mom was weirdly right about. 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

103.5 WGRR, Cincinnati's greatest hits. 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

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We got it going on, and I've got the next name coming up at 4 today. Let's see if we can get you qualified. It's Toto.

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Just say, "Hey Google, open 103.5 WGRR."

celebrating National Teachers Day, also Cinco de Mayo. Maybe we can combine them, get teachers some margaritas. Will you have yours on the rocks or frozen?

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You're going to have to admit what mom was weirdly right about. Now that you're older, you're like, oh, yeah. That's tomorrow, 7:43 on the Jim Day Show. See you then.

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It's Keith Mitchell. It is primary election day in Ohio and Indiana. 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

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It's Keith Mitchell. About 9 minutes, you can win a 4-pack of tickets. Take the family to the Cincinnati Zoo. We'll do that with the 103 of a kind game.

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103.5 WGRR, just past 3:30. Let's play the 103 of a kind game. Three things that have something in common. Great prize, 4-pack of tickets. Go see our amazing Cincinnati Zoo and Botanical Garden during Zoo Babies. Here's your three things. Half-baked, Cherry Garcia, and Chubby Hubby have what in common? Half-baked, Cherry Garcia, and Chubby Hubby. 513-987-1035. 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Whoa.

0: 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Let's get a winner for the 103 of a kind game. Three things with something in common today: Half-Baked, Cherry Garcia, and Chubby Hubby. We've got Brenda from Franklin. What are you doing on this Cinco de Mayo?
1: Yeah, I'm teaching my granddaughter how to drive.
0: Make sure there's no ay chihuahua moments.
1: Absolutely.
0: What's the answer? You're caller five.
1: Is it ice cream?
0: What kind of ice cream?
1: Flavors.
0: Yeah, but you got to give me the brand.
1: Oh, Ben and Jerry's?
0: There you go. Yep, that's it. The first Ben and Jerry's scoop shop opened today in 1978. I've got a four-pack of tickets to the Cincinnati Zoo for you, where they serve hometown Grater's ice cream.
1: Nice.
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If you've signed up at WGRR.com. I've got a big delay. Northbound 75 because of a wreck just past Sharon Road. It's got three lanes blocked. It is at least an extra 30 minutes through there. You got some crashes. Burnett Avenue, north of Martin Luther King Drive, Central Parkway at Mohawk Place, and McMillan Street at Highland Avenue. Wendy's got traffic the rest of the way home this afternoon, possibly in the rain. Here's Brian Adams.

103.5 WGRR Hamilton, Cincinnati, 4 o'clock. That means time for another name for summer survival. Just got started this week. Great summertime fun prize package. 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I am looking for Dean Metz of West Harrison, Indiana. 10 minutes to call me back to qualify. 513-987-1035. Dean Metz of West Harrison, Indiana. You're on the clock for summer survival.

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1: Hello, this is Dean Metz. I believe you just called my name.
0: Dean Metz of West Harrison, Indiana. You called back instantaneously. You were waiting.
1: Yes, I was.
0: What's that backyard patio furniture look like, Dean?
1: Well, we could probably use some new. It's been there for about 18 years.
0: No, there's not probably. You could definitely use some new stuff.
1: Yep.
0: Well, you're in. You're qualified for the Summer Survival Giveaway.
1: All right. Thank you very much.

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1: Enjoying a little break in the action from the rain, but it will be back as we get into the evening. In fact, rain showers slowly building back in between about 2 and 6 p.m. And then from that point on, a steady rain for us into the evening and in through tomorrow morning's commute. Wednesday afternoon should be dry with a high around 61. This is WWT meteorologist Randy Rico on 103.5 WGRR.

Tomorrow's going to be a day of honesty. You're going to have to admit what mom was weirdly right about. Now that you're older, you're like, oh, yeah. That's tomorrow, 7:43 on the Jim Day Show. 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

0: 103.5 WGRR, Cincinnati's greatest hits. It's Keith Mitchell for the ride home. A wet ride today, and that rain's going to stick around for a while. My wife had to let me know that in between the showers we had overnight, I guess, and then to now the rain that she got outside, planted some tomatoes, squash, and then I know at least a week ago she put some lettuce and broccoli in the ground. But I guess it's she feels safe enough away from the cold weather. Also let me know she voted, which I guess she hadn't done in a while. So it is a primary day in Ohio and Indiana. We live in Ohio. Polls are open until 7:30. You can get out there. I voted around 8 this morning. No line. So that was nice. Filled in all the little bubbles on the sheet and put it in. And Indiana, your polls are open till 6 o'clock tonight. It's Keith Mitchell. 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Dow a winner today. The Dow Jones up 356 points. The Dow closing at 49,298, 258-point gain for the NASDAQ, set its new record high. Same for the S&P 500. It was up 58. 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
3: Getting your heart broken can be really rough. It'll happen to most of us at some point in our lives. It's not just an emotional experience, it's a physical one too. Often described as getting the wind knocked out of you, a knot in your stomach, trouble sleeping. I recently spoke about this with Dr. Yoram Yovil, a psychiatrist and neuroscientist. He was on my podcast, Chasing Life. Now he told me heartbreak doesn't have to last forever. And while your inclination might be to withdraw, isolate, and shut down, it's often the opposite of what supports healing. One of the things that helps us the most is reconnecting to other people you love. And the reverse is also true, he said. If someone you care about is struggling, don't give up on them. You hold the power to comfort loved ones that are in deep physical or emotional distress. I'm Dr. Sanjay Gupta, helping you live a better life.
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happy birthday to Billy Idol's guitarist, Steve Stevens, 67 today. He and Billy headed to the Rock and Roll Hall of Fame this fall. Good for them. It's 103.5 WGRR, Roxanne.

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Tequila! Will you have yours straight up or in a margarita tonight? Or a Paloma? Those are good, too. It's Keith Mitchell on Cinco de Mayo, Cincinnati's greatest hits, and Billy Joel.

0: 103.5 WGRR, Cincinnati's greatest hits. Hungry Like the Wolf. Or in Spanish, Hambriento Como El Lobo. In honor of Cinco de Mayo. Steve's got a song for Cinco de Mayo coming up in the 70s at 7 here shortly. We've got Mother's Day. Got a lot of stuff to celebrate this week. We had Star Wars Day yesterday, Cinco de Mayo today, Mother's Day coming up Sunday. And no matter how you're celebrating, we're going to help you out with $5,000. It's our great Mother's Day giveaway. 5 G's for Gigi, if that's what you call mom. Or grandmom. I guess that's grandmom, isn't it? Gigi, grandmom. Anyhow, you can sign up to win. The code word is right there on the contest page at WGRR.com.
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13: You and I have never met, but I'm willing to bet that there is something you would like to do, but you feel like you can't. That it's too hard, that you don't deserve it. A colleague of mine recently told me about this new book called Brave Shift, 30 Mindset Changes to Transform Your Life. It's written by a woman named Michelle Carrer. Carrer says the one thing most people forget when they set a goal is to attach a reason to it. Having that reason is big, because when you don't want to do something that's necessary to reach your goal, you can go back to your reason to find the motivation you need. Try to frame your goal as something you want to achieve, as opposed to being a bad part of yourself that you want to change. That will make you more likely to succeed, as will asking for help. All of us need it, and it makes people feel good to help you achieve your goals. I'm Dr. Sanjay Gupta, helping you live a better life.

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Tomorrow's going to be a day of honesty. You're going to have to admit what mom was weirdly right about. Now that you're older, you're like, oh, yeah. That's tomorrow, 7:43 on the Jim Day Show. See you then.

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